What does it mean to take root? To stand where you are and feel planted? To have faith in the unseen, the unknown, that which has yet to yield? And decide to be still, to hold yourself.

comes a vision dancing my way. The cosmic giggle invites us to play. When you see a line that's worth crossing, you gotta cross that line. That's the art of life.

turn away. That's the art of life. It's not every day you get the chance.